got money with the best of them. Go blow for blow with any Mexican. Don't let your side bitches settle in. Might have to head, but you ever land. Ballers, I put numbers on the boards. Hard to get a handle on this double-edged sword. Whether rapping or I'm rapping to a whore, might reach back.

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Keen a bitch living, say I bought a Michael Kors. Every car driven was decided by the horse. Keep the sticker in the window case you wonder what it costs. How could you relate when you ain't never been great? 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I might sell a brick on my birthday. 36 years of doing dirt like it's Earth Day. 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

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Your own people will get you up out the way. 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

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By that time,

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And by that time, I looked on the wall at the old clock again. And by that time, it was a quarter to two. The last call for alcohol. I said, hey, Mr. Bartender, what do you want?

dedicate this song to little Junior Parker, a cousin of mine that's gone on, but we'd like to